Love Songs Educativa FM, 9 horas e 17 minutos. Frank Stallone e Cynthia Rhodes. I'm Never Gonna Give You Up.

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Pink Floyd, Comfortably Numb.

I am the king of the rapping thing, but love is really my game. And when it comes to getting the finest chicks, I put all the other rappers to shame. The ladies scream when I'm on the scene.

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So let's make a start, unlock your heart. This is the place to be. And as we're moving to the music groove, yo, bring out

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2: This has got to be the saddest day of my life. I called you here today for a bit of bad news. I won't be able to see you anymore because of my obligations and the ties that you have. We've been meeting here every day. And since this is our last day together, I want to hold you just one more time. When you turn and walk away, don't look back. I want to remember you just like this. Let's just kiss.